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4: Oh, hello again. 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
4: Oh, hello again. 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
2: Yeah, I don't know where to begin, so I'll start by saying I refuse to forget you. I refuse to be silenced. I refuse to neglect you. That's for every lost soul up in Grenfell, even though I've never even met you. 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I just hope that you rest and you're free up there. I can't feel your pain, but it's still where it is. Went to the block just to chill with the kids. Troubled waters come running past.

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5: Oh, hello again. 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
4: Oh, hello again. 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A few sausages, burgers, that type of thing. 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
4: 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Few sausages, burgers, that type of thing. 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
5: Oh, hello again. 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A few sausages, burgers, that type of thing. 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
3: 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Few sausages, burgers, that type of thing. 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
2: Yes, and welcome to Vitalize on this cloudy Tuesday afternoon. But the good news is, it's dry. Now, this morning, apparently, I didn't see it, but it was raining this morning. And I've come out this afternoon, and we got dry sky, dry out there, but cloudy. But we are in October, so I guess we have to expect that. But I'm here today until 4 o'clock with some 80s and 90s. This week, I decided to go with girl bands and boy bands. So, yes, if you know a good 80s or 90s boy band or girl band, then send me a request and I will attempt to play it before 4 o'clock. Today, though, is a very busy day here at Vitalize. You have me until 4. Then you have Kim coming in at 5 until 7 with her new show. So stay tuned for that. Then at 7, we have, or I have, the first part of two interviews with the Christchurch Music Society, who are putting on the full Monty down at the Congress Theatre this year. So I'm going to be doing the first interview, 7 until 7:45, and then Jesse from Vitalize is doing the second part, 7:45 to 8:30. So stay tuned. So lots to go on. If you've got questions, send them in. Let's have a good old chat about the full Monty and what to expect. And who should go? I think we all should go. I don't think they put all of Tovine in this Congress Theatre over 4 or 5 nights. But we will have all of those details for you later on when we're doing our interviews. So stay tuned. And I'm going to go back to some music now with End of the Road with Boys to Men.

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4: Oh, hello again. 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Few sausages, burgers, that type of thing. 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
6: And yes, this is Vitalize. And today I set out a challenge of naming his number one country song. So, of course, he's gone for the obvious of Dolly Parton, 9 to 5. So I'm going to put that on for him right now. So if you've got a favourite song from the 80s or 90s, then do drop us an email, studio@vitalize.org.uk, and I will play it. In the meantime, here's Dolly.

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0: Yes, and it's that time on a Tuesday afternoon when we talk about grassroots football for a few minutes, and particularly our partners out at Dunbar Football Club. Now, if you've been out near the game on the weekend, you would have seen a lot of very high scoring games, 8-0, 10-0. So there's been quite a few exciting games for one side particularly rather than the other side, but it is sad to see other teams losing by those sort of scores. But it is sometimes that they are younger lads playing, and therefore they're sort of just developing, so beating them at times looks very easy, but they will progress and they will get better, and we will see them moving forward over the rest of this season and next season. But for the laugh, they were at home on Saturday against a very young Cacao side, but a very good Cacao side, in all fairness. We've played them quite a few times now. Last season particularly, we were beating them quite well. But on Saturday, it was very hard work for our players, who we did come away with the win, 2-1 win in the end, but our team just didn't click together very well, and it took a Shane Davis goal to break the game from a 1-1. So it's 3 points on the scoreboard there and in the table, so we have to accept that the performance wasn't the best. We all know we can play better than that, but Cacao, in fairness, they had a few surprises of their own in terms of some of their younger lads coming through were very, very good, and some of them were very quick. You know, so fair play to them. They come out, they put up a very good fight. Unfortunately for them, they lost, but very good game. And I myself personally, I can't wait to go out to Cacao and watch them play the half again, because it's going to be an absolutely cracker of a game. You know, so if you're out that way when that picture comes around, and I will tell you here when it is, so listen to my show. On Saturday, we're in the Open Cup, and as we take on Pantag Reserves at Pantag House, so if you're in the area, do come along. If not, there's other games that you can check on the website and for the local clubs, and they all, or a lot of them, have cup games this weekend coming, so there should be some really, really good games out there. So do come along and support your local grassroots football, or if you're not keen on them, find another club, because there's lots of good clubs out there at the moment, and the improvements in play are very good from last season. So keep your eye out for the pictures coming up this week and pop along, you'll be more than welcome. And now I'm going to go back to some music with Westlife and Hello My Love. I haven't heard this one in ages, so I'm looking forward to it.
1: No one knows about the things that I've been through with you.

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we go. Our lips were sealed there. And Carlos messaged him because I set him his other task as being an R&B reggae type of song. So he's gone with Al Green and Let's Stay Together. So that's on now for you, Carl. And thank you for your choices this week. Gonna have to make them harder though, because you're getting too many easy songs here. But we'll see. Here we go.

yes, that was S Club 7, we're bringing all back. And it's that time when I've got to say goodbye for now. Hope you've enjoyed the show. I'm going to leave you today with Sister Sedge, We Are Family, and Shakespeare's Sister with Your History. But do stay tuned to Vitalize Radio, because Kim will be on in 1 hour's time. Kim is in actually in the studio, so if you're lucky, she might start a little bit earlier, but we don't tell the bosses that. And I'm back at 7 o'clock for the first part of 2 interviews with the cast or people from the Four Monty, so Christchurch Music Society's play this year, if you can call it a play. It sounds really good. So I'm back at 7 when I will be interviewing the director, musical director and choreographer, 7 until 7:45. Then Jesse is going to jump in the hot seat straight after, and he's going to be interviewing the assistant director and 2 members of the cast in Welsh. So that's something to look forward to. So we will see you or speak to you again later. But stay tuned for Kim. I'm sure she's got a brilliant program coming up. And don't forget, studio@vitalize.org.uk if you've got any questions or requests for any of us. And I will speak to you either later tonight, or I'm back on Monday night for my football show, and if not, back next Tuesday for my music show. Enjoy the rest of the songs, stay tuned for Kim, and I will speak to you all very soon. And here's one of my finishing songs, We Are Family.

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4: Oh, hello again. 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A few sausages, burgers, that type of thing. 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
0: 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Stick with me, guys. It's going to get better, honest it is.
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0: Okay. 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So forgive me for this. I'm going to have to try and get myself some help here. But in the meantime, it's all good. Let's have some more music. Whatever it wants to play, because I don't care. It can play what it likes now.
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Oh, that was Alice Hardy there. So you don't mind. We're back on track, guys. We're back with Growing Grassroots. My deepest apologies for messing you about. I shouldn't be left in here on my own. I really shouldn't. I've been pressing all the wrong buttons. I couldn't find the music that I wanted. And, well, it's all just gone wrong. But I'm going to try and get it back on track now. So without further ado, let's get on and have some more local music. This one here, then, is Adam Luke Thomas. And this track is called Are You Okay, Sally? Hope Sally's okay, because I'm not.

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1: This is a brand new one by Craze the Jack. SA1.

Crazy Jack there. I bet you didn't guess he comes from Swansea, did you? He does come up this way sometimes playing shows, so if you get a chance to see him, he's a lovely, lovely guy. You should look out for him. Right, so I'm currently having a few fights on my hands. Since I got here about an hour ago, I've spilt a bottle of milk in my handbag, so everything's stinky and smelly of milk now. I've had a fight with the music on here, as you're fully aware. I've had a fight with a vacuum cleaner. Who would have thought you can't get on with a vacuum cleaner? But there you go. It didn't want to be my friend, didn't want to play. But and the most recent thing that I'm having a fight with is a mouse. Yeah, I've got a mouse here, not a real live mouse, not a squeaky mouse. It's a bit squeaky, actually, if I'm honest with you. It's doesn't want to do what I want it to do. So there we go. I'm having a good day. I hope you're having a good day. I've still got lots of music for you from local artists. And do you know what? We've got somebody coming in for a chat this afternoon. We've got Corey and Cole from Forsaken Duo coming in for a bit of fun. And they're going to lighten the mood. I know they are. They're on the way. And I'm really, really looking forward to seeing

0: them. So let's crack on with some more local music. And what I've got for you next? Oh, I've got a brand new one from The Vanities featuring Keisha Levain. It's not even been released yet, not until this Friday, but I'm going to give you a sneaky preview of it. Stand by.
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4: Oh, hello again. 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A few sausages, burgers, that type of thing. 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
0: advertising. Well, I bet you've forgotten what I said I was going to play next, haven't you? I've forgotten as well. Hang on, let's remind ourselves. It's the brand new one from The Vanities featuring Keisha Levain. It's called Shona.

0: tenth year of the experiment, so only another 490 years to go.
1: Basically there.
0: But we're almost there.
2: Well, that was interesting, wasn't it? That was the brand new one from Tom Emlyn, Svengali, based on a man. Actually, based on a book. I don't know if you've read the book. I'm just trying to find my notes. I'm sure I wrote something about it somewhere. Yeah, an 1894 novel, Trilby, by George Du Maurier. So he hypnotizes an artist's model into becoming a great opera singer, but she struggles to escape from his powers. So there you go. That one is the brand new one, as I said, from Tom Emlyn. Do you know what? I've got a feeling he might be a big John Lennon fan. I don't know. What do you think? There's a little bit of an influence there, I reckon, don't you? All right, so let's have something by Jenna Kearns now. And this is one that's been out for a while, actually, but I do especially like it. So Jenna writes a lot of songs about her own experiences. She's had a lot of challenges in her life, and as a disabled musician, she does a darn good job. You might have seen her around. She's, the last couple of years, she's played the Newport Music Trail, and she's quite well known. So let's have a little listen to Jenna.
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0: was rather nice, wasn't it? That was Craig Mapstone, better known maybe as Secret Postal Society. That's a beautiful one. Thank you for sending that one in to me, Craig. We'll get you in for a chat, and I want to know if you're still learning to play the bagpipes. Yeah, I remember that conversation we had before. Okay, Forsaken Duo, that's Cole and Corey, are on their way in for a chat. So that will... anything could happen. I know these guys. I know what could happen. Well, that's all I'm saying. All right, then. We're a little bit behind times because we had a bit of a wonky start at the beginning of the show, didn't we? So we lost a couple of tracks. I'm going to try and catch up with as many as I possibly can. If you're an artist and you're listening in, and I promise to play your track and I don't manage to squeeze it in, please forgive me. I will put it on next week instead, because I think I'm pretty sure I'm learning what I'm supposed to be doing now. But whether I remember it next week or not is totally a different matter. Would I know it or won't I? Right, I want to introduce you to a lady called Georgia J now, a good friend of mine. She's become a good friend over the recent months because I love her music. She loves having a chat, and so we get on pretty well. But she's a wonderful songwriter. Didn't take up songwriting and singing until a little bit later on in life. But now, whoa, there's no stopping her. She is always making more music and recording music and collaborating with a lot of other artists as well. So I think you're going to like her. This song here actually is one that was nominated and shortlisted for a Josie Award. And so a couple of weeks ago, Georgia went to Nashville to the awards ceremony. Unfortunately, she didn't win the award, but it was a trip of a lifetime and she had a wonderful time there. So I thought that I would share it with you today, and it's a song that she it's not the one that I was going to play. This is a different one. This is one that she wrote and was recorded by Les Thompson. But all the same, Georgia, if you're listening, congratulations on your success with your song that made it to the finals of the Josie Awards just recently. This one then is called Nashville Heart and Soul, and it's one that's been sung by Les Thompson. Let's have a little listen.
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0: Oh my goodness, I'm so sorry about that. Did I just burst your eardrums? I've told you earlier on that I'm fighting with a mouse. It just doesn't want to do anything. And Cole has arrived. He's come in and said, I know how to fix that. That little button on the top. It has gone wild. We got off to a great start, haven't we, Cole? We yeah. I don't want your help, thank you very much. It was bad enough before you came in. Cole's here, Corey is on his way. We're going to be having a chat. We're going to see what else we can wreck, basically, aren't we, Cole?
1: Yeah. Some more wrapping buttons.
0: Yeah. So we just heard, what did we just hear? Tangle Jack off of their latest EP, which in fact is not all new songs. It's a lot of old songs that they've revamped and brought up to date, and they love the songs and they've given them a new lease of life. So that one, that's Sunny Day, and actually, can't you hear the sunshine in that song? Well, I think you can anyway. So what we got next then? Now I'm going to play Mark Watkin Price now, and if you haven't seen him and you see him advertised somewhere doing a show, do hop along to see him. He's so funny, he's so entertaining. His songs are all about the funny things that you notice in everyday life, and some of them are a little bit saucy, if I'm honest with you. But this is one that I told him he should send this to the advertiser of a certain product. I don't know whether he has yet or not, but I certainly think he should. See what you think of this one. This is Mark Watkin Price then, and this is called, they're making me laugh now. Stop it, you lot. I've still got a wobbly mouse. Oh, stop it. This is three. There's men and there's tenement. Well, that's what I always
2: Vitalize
0: say anyway.
2: Radio. Bringing the community to
0: Here
2: life.
0: We go.
2: Love music.
3: Love life.

When you felt the urge and you've been in full flow, don't let emotion hit an all-time low. Be like all the other snug, secure gentlemen. Who you gonna call?

0: operate a switch to turn the volume down, and the mouse as well, and the cursor keeps disappearing. I mean, actually in stitches here, and it's made me much worse now that Cole and Corey have come in. Sorry, guys, but you have made it worse because you keep making me laugh more.
1: It's what we do best.
0: Yeah, I know you do. So here we go. I don't know if we can hear you because I've turned your microphones up, so I'm hoping that that's going to be working all right. So
2: testing, one, two.
0: You've done this before, haven't you? All righty. So, well, hopefully that's working all right. If it's not, I'm sure somebody will phone me and tell me that it's not working all right. Guys, we're going to be having a little chat in a minute, but in the meantime, let's just settle ourselves down. We're not having a coffee today. I cannot get myself organised to make you a cup of coffee. I'm sorry. Let's have some more music instead. This is Paul James. I did want to play one off his new album today, but I haven't got it. I have got it, but I've left it at home. So this is one that's from a little bit earlier on this year, and I actually really like this one. So this one is called Please Don't Love Me.
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0: There we go, Paul James there. And he's... do you know what? Do you know Paul James, you guys?
1: No.
0: No, you don't know him. Okay. Well, it seems strange because we can't hear ourselves talking, can we? But apparently we are okay. People can hear you. So say hello.
1: Hello, world.
2: Testing.
0: Hello, world.
1: Hello, Griffith Town.
0: Forsaken Duo, Cole and Corey, welcome. Thank you for coming in to save me today and make me laugh. Because I've got to tell you that you were very, very carefully chosen for this, my very first growing grassroots show. You're my first guest. Did you know that? Does that make you feel special? Does it?
2: I do feel very special.
0: Yeah. I've got to tell you.
2: In more ways than one.
0: I've got to tell you why you are so special. You were handpicked because I knew that I was going to mess this one up. So I thought, who can I invite in with a sense of humour who won't mind if it all goes wrong? And I thought, these guys. Because what do? You call on your friends, don't you? So there
2: the
0: you
2: right
0: go.
2: It's
1: just the right group.
0: Absolutely. So what's been happening with you guys just lately? You've been busy, haven't you, playing through the summer, certainly.
2: Yeah, not quite as busy as last year. We've kind of taken the foot off the gas because I was trying to finish my master's degree, which is all done now, which is really good.
0: Yeah, good.
2: All done and dusted.
0: Congratulations.
2: So I can relax, finally.
0: Yeah.
2: But yeah, it's been really good. We've managed to support a few different artists. Cardinal Sin, we've supported a few times.
0: Oh, they're big.
2: We've supported Bryony as well.
0: Yeah, that's she's a love,
2: album
0: isn't
2: launch.
0: She?
1: Yeah. Bryony's awesome.
2: Bryony's amazing, yeah. Really, really good. Mm. But yeah, it's been really busy.
0: Good.
2: But yeah, hoping to get back in the swing of things and start recording some new tracks.
0: Yeah, hopefully.
2: Later this year or early next year.
0: Because you're big like on playing live and you sort of don't, because you're so busy playing live and with your other lives, your jobs and that, I suppose, you don't have a great deal of time for recording. So it is high time we had some more from you.
1: Yeah, we definitely need to get some more.
2: Yeah, we've got a few original songs in the... in the back pocket, ready to record.
0: That's good. I'm looking forward to playing one or two this afternoon as well, so that'll be good. This afternoon is this evening already, isn't it? Where's the day gone? And you're off on holiday soon.
2: Yeah, on Thursday.
0: Go on. This is a big holiday,
2: yeah,
0: isn't it?
2: Yeah,
0: come on, tell us about it.
2: Off to Singapore for a couple of days, and then down to Perth, Western Australia.
0: Yeah.
2: And then down to Denmark, which is down the south part.
0: Denmark, that's not
2: Australia.
0: The country Denmark.
2: Not
0: no,
2: country.
0: I was going to say,
2: no,
0: that's
2: no, no.
0: Not down, that's up.
2: Yeah.
1: It's going everywhere around
2: yeah.
1: the world.
2: Down the south point of Australia, so
0: wow.
2: I've got family.
0: I was going to say, have you got family or friends
2: yeah.
0: down there? Lovely.
2: Yeah, should be good. Haven't seen them since I was six, so it's been a while.
0: Yeah. What about you, Cole? Have you had any holidays lately or got any planned?
1: I wish. No, nothing at the moment. No, nothing planned. I've been working on my studio, my game studio.
0: Oh, yeah.
1: So I've been trying to get off the ground. It's very difficult. Yeah, so it's been a hard year.
0: Yeah. And how's the open mic night going, or afternoon going, I should say, at Pantech House?
1: Oh, really good. That's every other Sunday, so it's this Sunday I'm running one. Corey will be away, obviously, in
0: yeah.
1: Australia. Tackling sharks and crocodiles.
0: And spiders.
1: Yeah.
2: Oh, Steve Irwin.
1: Come back with a couple of skulls. Yeah, so yeah, I'll be running it this Sunday, 3 p.m. At Pantech House, so any musicians listening?
0: Great, yeah, get down there. Pantech House.
2: It's kid-friendly as well, so if you got any kids.
0: Do you, kids as well, yeah.
1: Because
0: by afternoon you can do, can't you?
1: Yeah, it's not just musicians, like comedians or poets, anything really.
0: That's handy, because I had a comedian was talking to me the other day and saying, do you know any open mic nights for comedy? So that's really good. I'll recommend that to her.
1: Absolutely.
0: Do you find that you're getting lots of different people, or is it always the same people that turn up?
1: It's kind of mixed. We do get regulars, but we get a mixed crowd as well. So sometimes someone will come along we haven't seen, and then we also jam as well at the end. So like if people feel uncomfortable,
0: or
1: someone doesn't feel comfortable on the stage, right, I'll just jam with them on the guitar and things like that. Yeah, so it's quite friendly.
0: Good. Good. Okay. So are you up for a little bit of kazoo playing later on? Because I know you're very good at this.
1: I know you've had a bad day, but it's about to get a lot worse.
0: Hey, no, it's going to get better. Bring out the kazoo always makes it better. Because I have to apologise to you, because we played, I don't think it was the last time we played kazoo together, but the first time we played kazoo together, we played Tennessee Whiskey.
1: I think we played three different songs all together.
0: I messed it up. Do you know what? I didn't own up to it on the day. I was trying to blame you for going wrong. But it was me. I'm owning up now.
2: All three of us.
0: It was all of us.
2: To blame.
0: It was all of us. All right, listen, let's have one of your tracks then, and we'll come back for some more chat. This one's called In the Moment. This is my favourite of your songs.
2: Yes.
0: And is this the one that you said started off as something else and it grew into...
2: Was Unstoppable.
0: Oh, right.
2: Unstoppable, I was trying to come up with a chorus to In the Moment. And that's then that's right. How Unstoppable was born.
0: Oh, okay, yeah. But, so you had to find a new bit for In the Moment then,
1: yeah,
0: didn't you?
1: Yeah, literally right before we were going to record.
2: We had some basic chords and then Cole had to form them into something a bit more coherent before we started recording at the Ascension Project.
1: Oh, 5 minutes before, right. So I wrote the chorus.
0: Just shows what you can do when you have to do it. When your chips are down, you can do all sorts, can't you? All right, let's hear this one then. This is Forsaken Duo, In the Moment. And we'll have a little listen to this one, shall we?
3: Vitalize Radio.

0: there we go. That was Jacks Morgan. Brand new one from Jacks Morgan. Waiting for the rain. Well, we're not waiting for the rain, really, are we? We've had a fair bit of it just lately. If you're listening in, you've just joined. I am joined today by Corey and Cole, who are Forsaken Duo. Woo! All right, so you were just telling me, Cole, that you do, because I've heard you do a bit of flamenco guitar playing, which is absolutely beautiful. You're such a talented guitarist. I love listening to you.
1: Well, thank you.
0: Do a bit of meditation guitar as well, and this is something I'm not familiar with. Yeah. How's this come about then?
1: So I was inspired by Hestus, I don't never say his name right, Hestus Tone.
0: Or Hestus Tone. Don't know him, so you can say what you like.
1: Well, I've seen him in London. He's amazing. He does like ambient kind of soundscape guitar, like very reverby, you know, like watery.
0: Yeah.
1: But yeah, it's beautiful music, and I kind of picked up like a style from that. So yeah.
0: So when do you get to play that then? I mean, is it something you just do for yourself, or do you play it for other people?
1: No, I never really gigged it. I've gone to a couple of mics and played some stuff like that, but I'll probably pursue it at some point. It's just because I'm so busy with Forsaken. Yeah. Obviously,
0: don't forget about it, because you know there's a big market for that kind of thing, for like meditation and you know, the gongs,
1: yeah,
0: that kind of thing. People love that.
1: Yeah, so. I might be doing some recordings at some point on the horizon, so keep a lookout for that.
0: Yeah, definitely should. Well, tell us when you've done it, won't you?
1: I will.
0: Right, so in the meantime, we've been chatting too much and we haven't decided what kazoo song we're doing yet, so we're just gonna, like, while the next track's going to be playing, we are going to decide what song we're going to be playing and see if anybody can recognise it. Because we're getting quite good at this now, aren't we?
2: Yeah.
0: Cole's not for sure. Corey's more confident.
1: Corey's definitely.
0: All right, then. I want to play something that's new by Allard Hughes. And this one is called Bithig. So it's the original name of the British Queen Boudicca. It's a lively tribute song to her, standing for her Celtic tribe against Roman oppression. Wow, does that excite you?
1: Well, sounds interesting.
0: I bet it does. That's excite cool. You. Yeah. All right, let's have a little listen then, shall we? And
3: love music,
0: Alan,
3: love
0: for sending
3: life.
0: It in. We

0: Oh, here we go. It's that time of day. Here we are with our kazoos. We all have a beautiful kazoo. I've got a nice red one. Cole, you've got a
1: blue.
0: And a purple
2: I'm
0: one.
2: I'm colourblind, so I don't know what colour this is.
0: Oh, that must be awful being colourblind. What, you don't know purple? I mean, purple. What does that look like to you, though?
2: It could be blue. It could be purple.
0: Well, it is bluish. Purple. Well, this is the thing with purple. It can be pinkish purple. It can be bluish purple. So there's no problem with that. All right, so we're not going to keep everybody guessing. We're going to play our song, and then we're going to announce what it is. I don't even know if we know what we're playing. We've been arguing about this.
2: Just follow my lead.
0: Follow, right. After three, then. One, two, three.

0: It is a country song, I'll give you the clue, dear listener. It's a country song. Yeah. So, well, I'm just using the excuse it wasn't in my key, actually. Which is...
1: I had to change the key of the kazoo.
0: So that was our lovely rendition of...
1: Wagon Wheel.
0: Oh, Sweet Home Alabama. Oh, were you playing Sweet Home Alabama? That's what you wanted, wasn't it?
1: It was Cole last time, wasn't it?
0: He was determined he was going to have Sweet Home Alabama.
1: He keeps messing it up.
0: Oh, goodness sake.
1: Absolute rebel.
0: He's a rebel, isn't he? Okay, well, do you know what? I don't know if we're going to pass the audition with that, if I'm honest with you. We might not.
1: Just keep me.
2: Just like confidence.
0: Do you, so when you go to your open mic night, or afternoon, round at Pantech House, does anybody come along and play the kazoo?
1: Not yet.
0: I think you could open a special category for this, you know.
2: A very special category.
1: Kazoo players.
0: Okay, all right then, well, maybe
1: I'll
0: not.
1: Start the trend.
0: Yes. I think you should, yes. Now, last time we met, I gave you a kazoo to take home. Be honest with me now, have you ever played it at a gig? Because you did promise that you would.
2: I gave it to my son, he broke it in like a minute.
0: Oh.
1: We haven't played it at the gig.
2: I don't know what happened to yours.
1: It's...

0: my bank.
1: Well, look, you've got a new one now, so there's no excuses, okay?
2: Taking this off show, dude.
0: At the next gig, at the vaults.
1: Yeah, okay.
0: You know, look at Vinny.
1: All right, then. Well, I should have said that before we started messing about on the kazoo, we had a track by Rebecca Richards, who is a Pontypool girl, I think, isn't she? Yeah?
2: Yeah, we're on the same bill as her, Ryan Keys.
1: Yeah. Oh, whereabouts is that?
2: That was back.
0: Back in June, that was.
1: Oh, back in June. Yeah, right.
0: In Le Pub.
2: Mr. Keys.
0: Yeah, that was very good. Enjoyed that.
1: Okay. Good. So, very busy girl, Rebecca Richards, of course. She's playing at the Phyllis Maud Performance Space. I think what I want to say next Friday. Next Friday, Saturday? With, yeah, I think it might be Friday. So, yeah, she's a very busy girl. So, once again, brilliant musician. And she's got herself a new band now, hasn't she?
2: She has.
1: The Wild Flowers.
0: Yeah.
2: Yeah.
1: I was trying to persuade her for ages that she should call her band the Caramel Crispies. I just thought it had a ring to it. What's funny?
0: What a band name.
2: Comes with that's everything.
0: Our next band will be called The Caramel Crispies.
1: Would you do that? Well, because you're going to form. Last time we chatted, you said you were thinking about forming a whole band rather than being a duo. Anything on that front at all?
0: Now I've finished my masters. We have more time now to audition a drummer and a bassist.
1: Okay.
0: So, you never know. We're going to call it Forsaken. Just got the duo.
1: Forsaken Caramel Crispies.
0: I mean, it's got a ring to it.
1: All right. All right. Let's have something by Nigel Davies now. Do you know Nigel Davies?
0: Yeah, we know Nigel.
1: Of course you do. He's a funny guy, isn't he?
2: Nigel Blackmore.
1: Oh, no, that's a different one. Different guy. He's funny too. It must be something to do with the name, mustn't it?
0: Nigel's very quite common.
1: But Nigel Davies, he's got stories galore, honestly. He's got a long history in music, so many good stories. You need to get into deep conversation with him because he's a little star. Got to get him in for a chat as well soon. So, all right, let's have something else then by Nigel. This is Bring Me More Whiskey. You just love this song when you hear the title, don't you, really?
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0: All right, that's If Bar Stools Could Talk by Caitlin May, who actually has been to this radio station before. She had two songs shortlisted in the, I think it was 2019 song competition. She's off in Nashville now. Do you know Caitlin May, you guys?
1: I don't think so.
0: No? No, you possibly wouldn't, but she's... Yeah, you, no, you probably don't know her then. She's quite distinct. Got beautiful, beautiful red, long, wavy hair. Very pretty girl. And very talented songwriter as well. So, but she does pop to see us when she's over visiting family, which is quite nice. All right, so that was that. There's two things that I want to talk to you about before we move on with some more music. First of all, I want to talk about that thing that you've that you've just showed me in a photograph. Because I saw it on social media the other day and I thought, what the heck is that? What is this boy doing now? Cole, tell me about that picture that you've posted.
2: Well, I bought a Venus flytrap. Based on...
1: Not a real one.
2: Oh, no. Well, it's, again, it comes alive at night. It's a... it's based on Little Shops of Horrors.
0: Yeah.
2: What's the plant called? Audrey. Audrey 2.
0: I haven't seen
2: yeah,
0: it.
2: Yeah, so it's really cool. So the woman I bought it off, Paula's Little Shops of Horrors. So if you want a really unique-looking style plant, so, trap monster thing.
0: So it's not a real one, then?
2: No, it's not real. No, it's like an ornament.
0: Yeah, I was going to say, because I'm sure my mum used to have Venus flytraps.
2: I got a Venus flytrap as well. I got a real one. Yeah.
0: Okay, yeah. But that one's, like, weird, because it doesn't really look like a proper...
2: No, it's got an eye, it's got teeth.
0: Yeah, but it's the eye and the teeth. I just didn't really know what it was, but...
2: Yeah.
0: Okay, so have you named it?
2: I called it Chris after Chris Stapleton.
0: Oh, fair enough. I'm sure I'd be delighted.
2: Got a little cowboy hat on him.
0: Oh, dear. All right, let's just touch briefly on the subject of AI in music, because it's becoming more and more a thing, isn't it? And whether you love it or hate it, or think it's a good idea or bad idea, I think you're going to have to get used to it eventually. And it's getting harder and harder to identify, isn't it?
2: Yeah.
0: So what's your take on AI music then? Corey, you were saying you sort of play around with it and dabble with it. So, what's your experience?
1: Yeah, so I've got a bit of a background with like data science and AI stuff. So, I always find it quite fascinating as to how far technology has come, and it's more the what we can do and the capability of doing it, and just having to play around. And some of it's quite good. I understand why people hate it, but we're kind of stuck with it now, and it'll only develop over time. But some of it is quite cool to play around with, and play around with different ideas, and yeah, it's...
0: Do you find that you can learn from it, though? If it produces something and you think, oh, I like the sound of that, would it teach you yourself? Would you have a go at creating it yourself?
1: I'd probably try and do it myself, or get another musician to kind of do that part, because again, if we're performing live, then it's hard to kind of recreate that if it's just made by software.
0: Yeah.
1: So it'd be something to kind of recreate as opposed to just use that specifically, unless it's like a recorded track where it sometimes saves time.
0: What do you think about vocalists, though, AI vocalists? Because you've got a very, very distinctive and beautiful voice. And how would you feel about somebody like losing out to an AI voice? Is that something? Because actually, that would be quite hard to do because your voice is so unique. But it will happen one day, won't it? There will be like fake voices like yours.
1: Yeah, eventually they'll be able to replicate any singer. Mm. But until that time, we
0: enjoy it. What about you, Cole? Any thoughts on it?
2: It's a bit of a grey area for me, really, because it's useful as a tool, but it, for creative people, is deemed, takes the creativity out, I guess. So it's a bit of a grey area, really, but it's not going anywhere at the moment, unless Elon Musk has something to say about it. Yeah, so I think it's something you've got to live with, and it's going to be used as a tool, not a reliance. It's something you've got to rely on.
0: We mustn't forget how to make music, must we?
2: Because everything's inspired by something, like normally anyway. Like any artist, you know, like Hendrix, he's, you know, he's obviously like T-Bone Walker, you know, inspired some of his guitar playing, and then T-Bone Walker was inspired by, you know, as another old blues.
0: Who's your main inspiration as a guitarist then?
2: Oh, I got loads.
0: Go on, throw a couple out.
2: Well, Hendrix, I just mentioned. Lindsey Buckingham from Fleetwood Mac is a big one.
0: Nice one.
2: I also like Peter Green from Fleetwood Mac, same guitarist, but they're completely different styles. SS Tony, which I said, the classical. So many. Richard Blackmore.
0: It's interesting, isn't it, that guitar players have a unique sound, because you expect a vocalist to be recognisable by their voice, because that's human. But when somebody picks up a musical instrument, particularly a guitar, and you can recognise that guitarist by the way they play, so even someone like me, and I'm not a guitarist, so you probably would be expected to, but for someone like me, I can instantly tell if it's someone like Carlos Santana or George Benson or Eric Clapton playing by their style. That's amazing, isn't it? Don't you think?
2: Absolutely. Okay. I think AI, it doesn't have that human element anyway. It's you're not going to watch a show with holograms and stuff. It's not human, you know.
0: I don't know. They watch ABBA, don't they? And they're not real.
2: It's not. It's something about humanness.
0: I do agree with you. Yeah. Well, I want to play you a track now, which is got a little bit of AI input to it, because this is a song that my daughter wrote, actually, and she used to perform it with a friend of hers. They were a duo, and then I don't think she played it in the band, she just played it in the duo. Anyway, didn't do anything with it, never did a proper recording of it at all, just a rough recording. And then quite recently, Dave, her friend, said, oh, I'm going to just chuck this over to AI and see if they can polish it up and see what they come up with. So this is not her voice on it anymore. It's their song, and it's true to the style and the arrangement of the song. But it's just been sort of brought to life, and it's quite nice, actually. And I thought I would play it to you and see what you think of it. So are you ready for this, then? It's called Bourbon Barbie. It's a little bit of a girly country style song, so see if you like it.
3: Contact the show via the free Vitalize radio app or email studio@vitalize.org.uk.

0: Forsaken duo there, my guests today. That was Unstoppable. We did mention that song a little bit earlier on, didn't we, Guy?
1: Yep.
0: Yes. So, what have you got coming up next? Anything that people need to come and see, especially quite soon?
2: So, we've got a bit of a break now that I'm on holiday, but...
0: keep rubbing it in. You go to Singapore and Australia.
2: But yeah, on the 24th of October, we're playing at the Vaults in Abergavenny. And I think the week after that is Halloween, so we're going to be playing in somewhere.
0: Have you got Halloween songs, or like, are you just doing regular songs? Take your Venus flytrap, won't you?
3: I could do, yes, I could do. I think we should.
2: Actually. We'll bring some props and we'll dress up as.
0: What will you wear? Have you got something in mind to wear?
2: Given it's a hoedown, we might do just simple.
3: I'd be an indie cowboy again.
0: Spooky scarecrows.
2: Could be a spooky scarecrow. With a kazoo.
0: You better.
2: But yeah, we just got gigs started here and there. Bit of a quiet one. Yeah. Back end of the year, and then start getting a lot busier.
0: And the big message is every other week at Pantag House, your open mic, which is a big success, I hear. Everybody says it's great. It's a great venue over there, isn't it, at Pantag House? Big supporters of music over there.
2: I managed to play outside quite a lot this year, given the weather. But it'll be primarily indoors now.
0: So what time does it start?
2: It's 3 until 6. So this Sunday,
3: and then every other,
2: and then every 2 weeks after that.
0: Do people have to book for it, or just turn up?
3: Just turn up. Put your name down when you want to go up. It's pretty relaxed and easy going.
0: Sounds good then, doesn't it? Well, listen, you have a lovely, lovely holiday.
2: Thank you.
0: I'm not jealous one little bit.
2: I'll send you a postcard.
0: Will you? Do you remember the days we used to send postcards? Actually, there's an artist, a singer-songwriter called Ian Mack. Don't know if you know Ian Mack. He just packed up everything a few years ago. He just packed up and sold his house, bought a yacht, and he now goes sailing around Scandinavia and down
2: to the top of
0: Europe and everything. And every so often, he sends me a new CD because he makes still making music on his yacht, and he sends postcards, so
3: that's a lot,
2: that'll be me.
0: is that your that's your mission, is it, to get a camper van going?
2: I'll get a yacht. I'm a big
0: a
2: fan.
0: Yacht.
3: I'll have a simple camper van.
0: Okay, the simple life. Great. Well, listen, we got off to a little bit of a shaky start on the show today because I messed everything up, as I knew I would. So I do apologise if you've been listening from the start of the show. But I'm going to take the recording home. I'm going to see if I can work a bit of magic and make it a little bit easier to listen to. And then I'm going to share it on the Vitalize website. So if you want to listen again, if you've missed anything, that's where you find it, and I'll share it on social media. So listen, guys, thank you ever so much for coming in today. I've really enjoyed chatting with you.
2: Thank you,
0: thank you for getting me out of a sticky situation. I knew I could count on you, you see.
2: Always a pleasure.
0: And don't forget, play your kazoo and send me some evidence that you've been doing it, won't you?
2: Yeah,
0: you said that last time.
2: For the next gig.
3: Can't get a replay.
0: All right. I think next week Bryony Sear is in with me for a chat, and so I thought, well, we ought to play one of her songs, shouldn't we? Really?
3: Oh yeah.
0: Why not? All right then. So this one is called Telephone. It is her newest one, and I love it. I expect you do too. So thank you for joining me. I'm signing out. Have a nice week.
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0: 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Love music. Love life.
1: And good evening and welcome to Torfine's only community radio station, Vitalize. And tonight, this is a one-off special. You've got me for the next 45 minutes and I have some of the people that run the Full Monty, sorry, which is coming up at the Congress Theatre, courtesy of Christchurch Music Society. Sorry about it, just a little bit of a rush to get in through the door here tonight. It's been a busy day for everyone. So we'll start from the right, and if we can introduce ourselves, and then we can go and start the quiz, or the questions, or the nightmare for you, whichever. But,
2: yes. I'm Amy, I'm the choreographer for Full Monty.
3: I'm Katie, I'm the assistant director.
4: And I'm Beth, and I'm the musical director.
1: Okay, so first question is, why did you choose the Full Monty?
4: It's a good question.
3: It started a few years ago. There was a deal that was struck that some people wanted to do Calendar Girls and some people wanted to do the Full Monty. So we did Calendar Girls 4 years ago?
4: Yeah.
3: 4 years ago. So now it's the men's turn.
1: Enough reason. I totally get that. I wouldn't have thought of that in that way, but hey. And what makes the Full Monty so special for you guys and the audience?
2: I think Full Monty is not just about the strip at the end. There's so much emotion, heartfelt, there's lots of experiences and things that go on that people can relate to. So I think it's something that should be watched, because sometimes you can see yourself in those people, in that position the characters are in. So
1: yeah, and it is on behalf of prostate cancer, am I right?
2: Mm-hmm.
1: So it's a worthwhile cause to support, and I take it you can buy tickets at the Congress.
3: Yes, you can get tickets on the Congress website. And you know, if you see any of our advertising, we've got links to that, and to get
1: your
3: tickets.
1: Yep, and there is links on the Vitalized pages as well. So, and as you say, the musical isn't just about stripping it. There is a lot put into it. Did you find it hard to get that across in your practices and trade?
3: Sometimes it is very much. It's looking at the different themes that happen in each of the scenes. So there's a lot to do with body confidence and self-confidence. There's

0: a storyline to do with fatherhood and, you know, somebody who just wants to... That's how the whole thing comes about, is you've got the main character, Jerry. He just wants to be a dad, and he's having the threat of having his child taken away unless he can pay the maintenance. So this is his big idea in order to be able to do that. But there are other themes that are explored as well, such as suicide and men's mental health. It's all in there. But it's also explored with humour and a lot of pathos and things like that. So.
1: Yeah, because part of it is good to have the humour, and although it's a serious sort of thing, the humour brings the audiences in. How do you choreograph for that one?
2: There's lots of layers to when you choreograph, and it's not just my job. When I choreograph, I have to speak to Beth, I have to speak to Jan, I speak to Katie, because all of their thoughts will then go into how I choreograph a piece of music and what I do with it. We all have to be on the same level, same page, to be able to produce the elements of movement through it.
1: So is it a already pre-written script, and you just work together to bring it all together?
2: Yes, yeah.
1: And the balance of the two sides of it, for what the audience can expect in the humour, because they say it's not just about stripping off, there's a lot more to it. Is it easy to do?
3: Not really, is it?
2: No.
0: I mean, some bits lend itself easier than others. We've got a very talented cast. We've got some people, if you've been to see our shows before, there will be faces that you'll definitely recognise. And those are the people that, you know, we can rely on to deliver in the parts they've been cast in. But we have also got a number of new faces who have brought some really strong performances to it as well. And we've also got some faces that have been on stage before, but this is their first principal role that they're stepping up to as well. We've been really lucky with the cast that we've got, that they're quite easy to direct. You know, we can say, right, this is what we're looking for. You know, can you deliver this way? And they're bringing it there for us.
1: Yeah, and I know from Gavin, our station manager, he's in it this year. Is he hard work?
3: Not at all.
2: No, not at all. He works hard. He works hard, and that's what we appreciate.
1: There you go, Gavin. You work hard. Don't let him sing, because you'll never get him off of a mic. We've heard that, at that practice. So, what can the audience expect from the production? What are they going to be walking away thinking?
0: Hopefully, what a good time they've had to watch it.
1: I might be thinking, can I have my money back, because Gavin's on the stage. But no, it's about fun, and it raising money.
0: Yeah, definitely.
1: So, without going into too much detail of it, of the Full Monty, what are we actually going to get? There's not going to be majorly naked people on the stage, because I'll have to have my refund now.
2: No, they are going the Full Monty. They are going the full way, but with some very clever lighting. We are very good
0: lighting man.
2: With some very clever lighting, everyone's dignity is protected, and yeah.
1: There you go. So if you're coming along just to see that bit, forget it, because you know you're going to have a laugh anyway, whichever way you want to do it. How did you manage to get all these people to actually strip off?
0: To be fair, they were willing.
2: Very willing, yeah.
0: Yeah, we actually, for the first time in quite some time, we actually had more men than we had parts for, which is a really nice position to be in, this is going to sound awful when I say this, rather than having to go with who we've got, it was nice to have choice. I mean, who we've got are brilliant, but it was also nice to have choice, that it wasn't, you know, well, that person will have to do that bit. It was lovely having the choice that we had.
3: Mm. Yeah, it's nice to see so many men up on the stage, which is new for us in many ways.
0: I think the last time we had this many men on stage was when we did Joseph. because we needed 12 brothers for that. I think that's the last time we had this many men on stage.
3: Yeah. Oh my gosh, that was...
0: And that was quite
3: a few years
0: ago. Quite a while ago.
1: So you've been involved in this for quite a while then, by the sounds of it. How many years? For?
2: Mine's 14. Years.
0: I'm close to 31 years now.
3: Oh, I joined in 2007. What's that? Maybe 20 years? Something like that? Yeah.
0: Yes, 1997 for me.
2: I was born that year.
1: So...
0: Go away.
1: with the directing, I know you're the assistant, but I take it you get quite involved too. Yes. What was the hardest bit to get done?
0: I think actually at the moment it is that very last scene. It's the very last scene where the strip actually is. It's quite complicated because it flits from the men on stage in front of the audience to backstage. So again, we've got a very good set designer who's... We've got a curtain, transparent curtain?
3: Yeah. Mm-hmm.
0: Transparent curtain to allow us to be able to run... in front of the curtain, in front of the audience, simultaneously with the backstage scenes, with, you know, clever bit of switching around.
2: It's like a bit of puzzle, isn't it?
0: Yeah, again, mm-hmm. Evie's choreography is allowing us to be able to, you know, move seamlessly from one one bit to the other.
2: Yeah.
3: Those are complicated scenes. It's quite long.
0: Yeah, and there's it's a mixture of, you've got singing going on, then the singing has to, whilst the music continues, the singing stops because you've then got dialogue going on. And it's not, again, with some of the cast will actually be joining the audience, mm-hmm. as well. So there's lines being delivered from out in the audience as well as on stage and the backstage, if you see what I mean, of the actual scene.
1: Yeah, because it's not just those on the front of the stage. Obviously, you've got a crew behind running lights and mm-hmm. music, and do you deal with all of that, and who does that final decision?
0: So Jan, as our director, is ultimately in charge overall. However, we do have different people then that are in charge of those different areas. We've got the sound engineer, we've got the lighting engineer, we've got backstage manager,
2: we've got costumes,
0: props. Prompt.
2: Everyone's got a job.
0: Yes.
2: Everyone has a job.
0: Anybody. There are lots of jobs that we'll have people in charge of those areas, but overall then Jan is the one with a finger on everything. Say, right, I need you to do this, you do this, you do this.
1: So what is your personal favourite part or act on the...
0: Ooh, my personal favourite part. Actually, really, it's not any of the men at all.
2: Yeah.
1: Sorry, guys. You heard it here first.
0: My husband is one of them as well, so, you know. But no, my favourite part is there's a character on there called Jeanette. And she has some absolutely cracking lines.
3: Yeah.
0: She's got some brilliant lines. She delivers quite a bit of the humour. She's very straight talking, straight laced, tells the men exactly as it is.
3: Yeah.
0: And she's the pianist in the show. She's brilliant. And I love her song as well. That would be my favourite song of it.
2: Yeah, there's lots of female parts within it that mm-hmm. The show couldn't be what it is without those female supporting parts. You know, they're equally as important as the men because they help the show, the storyline of it come together. You know, it's not just about the men, it's about that. There's
0: the wives.
2: There's the wives, there's Georgie and Daisy, who they're struggling with their marriage, and it's real life things that people can relate to.
1: Yeah, because when you think the four Monty, you're thinking just men on the stage. Mm-hmm. But obviously... it's not. There has to be the whole...
2: Our women are equally as fabulous as our men, I can assure you.
3: Oh, yeah, definitely.
2: Yeah, equally are.
1: I think you're bigging up the women a little bit too much here. No, but do you have fun?
0: Absolutely.
2: Oh,
3: yeah, we have loads of fun.
0: Absolutely. There's a lot of laughter that goes on.
2: Yeah.
0: Occasionally a few tears too, but mostly laughter.
3: Yes.
1: And I've taken it that everybody was fine with doing it. Was it hard to persuade anybody, or was it a case of just sign here, cover what you're doing and sign this piece of paper to say you'll be in this next production?
0: Most of them, it was, they were very happy to do it. There were one or two that we did
3: gently persuade.
1: Yeah.
0: That's a good way of putting it.
1: It's a nice way of putting it. Could have been a little bit more. But no, you all are enjoying it. When does it open? Now
2: we should know
1: you all, because I don't know even.
2: It's half 10 weeks.
1: When's
2: I know that.
0: Yes, that's the
3: 29th
2: of October. There we go.
3: Tuesday the 29th of October. Friday the 30th, and then we're doing a matinee and an evening on the 31st.
2: Matinee is a great performance to come to, so then you don't miss Strictly.
1: Now, if I had known that, I would have bought the tickets for that. I bought the Friday night ones. And I'm in the second boat, so I'm not sure that was a good move. But no, it is good to have the show and doing all of this. So, what do you all get out of it, apart from watching and having fun?
3: For me personally, it's using my musical brain and my musical knowledge. By day I don't do music, I'm a baker, so
1: that's a bit of a contract.
3: Yeah, I know. I've got a degree in music, but I bake by day and I do music stuff at night, so that's why I love it, because I get to use that side of me that I don't really do anymore. So yeah.
1: And fair.
0: I have a passion for musicals. I love being on stage. I love, you know, being in front of them and, you know, bossing them around, telling them what to do.
3: Oh, yeah, that too for me.
0: I mean, that's that's quite good fun. You know, sometimes getting people to act outside their comfort zone as well. Sometimes it gives you a personal challenge to get somebody to reach a full potential of what, you know, to perform what you can see in your mind, and getting them to get there on stage. And sometimes what you see in your mind doesn't work. But we work very collaboratively in that, you know, somebody else might say, have you thought of this? Have you tried this? So it's also getting a chance to work as a team and to produce, you know, something that is worthwhile watching.
1: And how do you manage with your choreography? Anyone there that can't dance?
2: There are a few. They were mummy saying that. There are a few, but it's not something that I ever thought. It's not a challenge. It's, you know, if they're willing to work hard and put in all the effort, I'm willing to work as equally as hard as they are, which I've been very, very lucky with. Men and women in this production, everyone is putting 110%. There is a lot of repetition, but the more you do it, the more you learn. And yeah, they're all doing a fantastic job.
1: Well, that sounds good. How long have you been actually practicing? Has it been, because up until recently Gavin's not told us that he's actually doing any of this.
0: Ooh,
1: we have not known.
0: Beginning of June
2: we've been doing it since. Yeah.
1: Well done, Gavin, you kept the secret. I think it was only a couple of weeks ago he actually said he was in it. So, you know, and we said, fair play, you know.
0: Part.
2: Yes.
1: He didn't even tell us he's playing the lead part. Come on.
0: He's the lead,
1: right?
0: Yeah. So, that's worth coming to see, if nothing else.
1: Yeah, there you go. Go and see our station manager on stage, getting naked. Well, it's the easiest way of putting it. But in fairness, it's not just one person. It is everybody behind it. Yeah. Is it worth it for you guys? Do you really? And how long do you start planning for your next one? Are you going to be planning now for next year?
3: Yes.
1: Or are you going to do one in between now and...
0: There'll be smaller things between now and the next one. So the next one will be October half term again next year. And there'll be some smaller things that go on between now and then. But the next big one then will be there, which again, we're already in committee talking about what that show is going to be.
2: Mm-hmm.
0: And, you know, putting things in place, making sure we've got somebody to direct and choreograph and ND. So, yeah, it's... it does take quite a bit of organisation, and I mean Jan is brilliant at that. She's

0: Yeah. She is fantastic at motivating people and putting them in the right places to do the jobs to the play to their strengths as well.
1: Yeah.
0: She's very good at that, and she's been. This is very much a passion project for her. She was very much the driving force behind it and wanting to do it. And she's been planning this for quite a few years.
1: Years, I feel.
0: Yeah, quite a few years she's been planning this. The rest of us have all kind of really only come on board. Like I said, we've been rehearsing since June, and I think you guys started planning.
1: This time last year, was it?
0: Yeah.
1: Something like that.
2: We're constantly planning. We've finalised what we're doing next year, but we're already thinking of the year after, and we're always thinking of what we want to do next and who's going to do what. And it's a big passion project for all of us who are involved, definitely.
3: And as the musical thing, can anyone come along, even if they're bad at the start? Can they be taught to act in a different way?
0: Yeah, absolutely.
1: Oh, yeah. Definitely.
0: Yeah, we're
1: a community.
0: Yeah.
1: That's what we are.
0: We're very open to anybody coming and joining us. And we do have a breadth of talent.
1: We are a mixed bag, aren't we?
0: We are.
1: A bit like a pick a mix.
0: Yes.
3: I like a pick a mix.
1: Let's
3: not shoot down pick a mix.
1: You can feel everything. And that's what makes us, I feel, unique compared to other societies.
0: Yeah, I think the only thing we have is a lower age limit, I think, is the only thing that says, no, you can't, isn't it?
1: Mm-hmm.
3: Yeah, we
0: have a lower age limit, and that's...
3: Especially for this sort of production.
0: Yeah, exactly. Although you know, there is a child part in this production, so we do have 14 Lawrence, I think so.
1: Yeah.
0: So we do.
1: Sorry if you're not Lawrence.
0: Sorry if you're not. Yeah.
1: Sorry if you're not.
0: Sorry if I got that wrong. So we do have a 14-year-old, but generally our age limit is 16 or over.
1: Mm-hmm.
0: But that's our only thing that says no, you can't be on stage with us. Otherwise, we're very much open to anyone and everyone.
3: There you go. So if you're looking to get into acting, look at them up and see what they got.
0: It's not just on stage.
3: Nope.
0: We've got 20-year-olds backstage as well. We're always looking for people to help, you know, during the week of the show, doing front of house, plus you know, the backstage, the lighting, the sound, moving set around.
1: Yeah, we do it all
0: painting.
1: Ourselves.
0: Oh, yeah, we design and paint, do our own set. So
3: somebody a bit handy with tools and paintbrushes.
1: Yeah, yes.
0: Absolutely.
3: Yeah. So, compared to your other productions, how does this one rate?
1: Oh.
2: I would say it's non-traditional in musical worlds. It doesn't have a full chorus. It doesn't have the things that you would probably expect from a musical. It's things that we've had to be creative about.
1: Mm-hmm.
2: Christchurch, we always put our own stamp on things and do things our own way. So that's what I would say this musical has been different to others. Would you?
0: Mm, definitely. Yeah, it's been trickier to organise some rehearsals to make sure you've got everybody you need, but also make it worthwhile them coming to a rehearsal as well.
2: Yeah, it doesn't have your traditional chorus numbers, I would say, this musical, like traditional. So that's been tricky, creating chorus parts and getting them involved. But we do it, and we've done it successfully, I would think.
1: Yeah, I think so. Everyone's playing like four different parts, and it works. Different hats, different wigs, we love it.
0: Yeah. Many costumes.
3: And do you have a laugh off stage? Well, as rehearsing and...
0: Yeah, we're
3: getting everything right.
0: Yeah, we're very much a family orientated society, and we do a lot of social things. Sometimes where it's adult only, sometimes where it's you know bring the kids and the other halves along as well.
1: Mm-hmm.
0: We do barbecues, camping.
1: Christmas do's,
0: yeah,
1: all the bits and pieces.
2: Skittles
0: nights, absolutely. We're always
1: looking. We went to Disney.
0: We're always looking for the next social event. Going down pub after rehearsals and things.
2: Yeah.
3: So, what has been your biggest challenge of it?

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1: Sample, is it based on a new guest?
2: We get the music, it's written by people, it comes to us. It is a challenge. Not everybody is a confident singer, and you have to work with those people to bring their confidence out. You have to put a lot of harmonies together. Some people are natural at learning harmonies, some are not. It takes a lot of repetition and repetition. Sometimes I shout at them.
1: The assistant director, because you can't see, is here nodding. So I'm guessing that this person gets shouted at quite a bit.
2: Because they don't watch me. And then they ask for help, and I said, if he was watching me, you'd have seen I'd given you the help. It's been... Every musical is a new challenge, but we love it. And that's what I'm going to say.
3: We do.
1: So, a question for you. Now, I know we sent out the questions, but this one's just been dropped on all of you.
2: Oh, no.
1: So, with all the men, have you seen them in a different light now, having done this, to how you've seen them before?
3: Yes.
1: And you can't talk about your husband. Because you would have seen him, or you should have already seen everything there.
4: That's advice.
3: Yeah, I have. Choreographing, obviously, the entire musical, and obviously the strip at the end. A lot of the guys are very good friends of mine, so sometimes I'm like, don't need to see bits that I don't want to see. But it's all done with dignity, so
4: yeah.
3: And the guys are just very keen, and they're just very committed, and they're very supportive of each other, and that is what's most important, I feel.
1: And for you?
4: Yeah, I mean, Amy's pretty much summed it all up there. Like I say, seeing bits and bobs of people that you're like, don't really want to be looking at. But it's been nice to see some of them, especially some of our new faces. So Gav, he's new for us. His son Jess is also in it.
3: Scott.
4: Scott has joined us playing one of the other main six men. So it's been nice to get to know them.
3: Yeah.
4: And see them. But equally then, as I said earlier, some of the people that have taken up the main parts, this is their first main part with us. So it's been nice to see them have their moment to shine and their confidence growing and... and start to shine through.
3: Nice to see them learning off other people. Pete is playing one of our one of the six men. He's been with us for a long time, and he is a veteran of the stage, and seeing people learn from him, he's an incredible actor, has been really lovely, because he is great with pulling people's confidence out. So that's been really lovely to see people feel comfortable on stage, especially with people like Pete.
1: And for you?
2: I have nothing further to add.
1: So you mentioned Jesse, and I didn't actually, and I don't think anyone knew until tonight that Jesse's actually in it as well. I didn't get told until last night that he was actually in it. How did you get Gavin to do it first? I know he don't mind getting on the stage, he don't mind announcing things, and he don't mind singing. But I would have never thought he would have got his clothes off for anyone.
4: I think he surprised himself in that.
2: Well, he willingly auditioned.
4: He did.
2: He may not have got the part he auditioned for.
1: That was probably behind the scenes, was it? Or just the singing part.
4: So, he was on the fence to begin with, and whether or not he was going to come in it or not in it. And then... He messaged and said, right, I'll be there. When's the next rehearsal? And then he auditioned.
2: Yeah,
4: and he's been a real, real asset. It's been good.
1: And Jesse, was he dragged it along screaming and shouting as well? Because he always comes across as a very shy person, apart from when he's on the radio.
4: Came with Gavin, really.
2: Yeah,
3: the kids appeared, didn't they? And they're a great contribution to society. Both of them are.
1: Good, so hopefully they'll stay for your next ones.
2: Fingers crossed.
1: So, have you gone off stage

0: Jade is, but oh my god, did you see him? Or had a laugh, a giggle? Or is it all professional? You can tell me, nobody's listening.
1: No, of course not.
0: I need a hold it all vine, and it will be going out over and over again. But no, you've got to have a bit of fun with it, haven't you? You know, it can't, although it's a serious sort of production off stage, you've got to have a bit of a laugh about it.
1: Yeah, at the end of the day, it's a hobby. We do this because we all love to perform, we all have a passion for theatre, so it's important for us to still have that, you know, that laugh, that joke. We play tricks on each other, and someone's on stage and you're on the side of the stage making faces or something when they're meant to be serious. Like, it's all part of the fun. Like, you know, we usually make like songs up throughout the week for things that have gone wrong, like, and then we go to the pub and then we sing them all. Like, it's just everything is in good humour. But yeah,
0: and it makes it work as well, because if it's all serious all the time and there's no fun in it, people don't want to do it. So it's good to act and rehearse, but also a bit of light humour in between, yeah. I think helps everybody, especially if it's a first time for a person going on the stage and doing this sort of thing. It is hard.
2: I would say we always laugh together.
3: Yes.
2: We never laugh at anybody.
3: No.
2: We always share the silliness or the mistake together and laugh at it together, and nobody's ever singled out or made fun of. It's not what we're about at all. So.
0: And what made you decide on prostate cancer as your sponsor?
3: One of our members, Susan, I can't remember the name of it now. One of our members has suffered with it, comes through the other side. And so it's a local prostate cancer charity that was very supportive of him during that time, and that's who the money we're going to be donating to.
1: Mm-hmm. We're always trying to choose a charity that's close to one of us as a society member. When we did Not For The Show's to Calendar Girls, we did Blood Bikes, which was honour of my mum, and obviously then we've done, what charities have we done? St. John's Ambulance.
3: Yeah, we've done St. Davis.
1: St. Davis, we've done Mind. We always try and relate it to someone from the society who, you know, who needed that support from that charity at times, so we can give back. Us giving back to us as a community is really important.
0: And what's your highlight so far in rehearsals?
1: I think it was for myself, it was the first time the guys had their costumes, they'd had their Velcro trousers, and it was the first time they all pulled them off at the same time, and they went, "Whoa, it works!" I was like, "Yeah, it should work." You know, that celebration of us, oh, they do actually come off. Like, yeah,
0: it's been tried and tested.
1: It worked. You know, that was for me a bit that I think quite often I laugh about.
2: For me, it's having an emotional song work. All the harmonies come together, the highs and lows you've been teaching, and they get out there and they do that, and that always gives me the feels, and I enjoy that.
0: And for you?
3: Oh, I don't know, really. there's been quite a few moments. I mean, I'm one of the, you know, poor people that Amy has to try and get to do different dance moves, you know, and there's certain things there that, you know, I never thought I would do, such as body rolling, and that's always quite amusing to try to try and watch, and you know, when it finally gets there, and I'm like, did I do it? Yeah, I did.
1: I think Women's World is one number that just...
3: I do like that one.
1: It's every time we do it, it's such good vibes, such good energy, that it's definitely one to look out for when you come to watch it.
0: Mm-hmm. And can everyone dance?
1: No.
0: We won't name and shame anyone.
1: Absolutely,
0: but
1: not.
0: Can Jessie dance and Gavin?
1: They have some elements of rhythm. He's looking at me through the door. There are some elements of rhythm, and as I said, I will work with anybody who is willing to try and put all their effort in, so it doesn't bother me at all.
0: You're Jessie on the fence.
2: I know my favourite part of Amy teaching choreography is when she can't remember what her own notes mean.
3: Yeah.
2: So that's always a highlight for me at rehearsal.
1: Yeah.
0: And how often does that happen?
1: Oh, it happens all the time.
2: At least once a week.
1: At least minimum once a week. I go, I don't know what that means.
0: And do they all remember their lines?
1: We're getting there. Can't peak too soon. But everyone's doing their absolute best, and it is nearly there, isn't it?
3: Yeah. We're actually going to be doing our first Act 1 run through, and Act 2 actually on Friday.
1: Yes, this week, yeah.
3: So, yeah, this week is going to be the first time we're going to see the whole show, you know, in one sitting, in the right order. Because we don't know when we rehearse, we don't always set the scenes in the order that it's in the script. You might jump around a bit, so you'll start off here and then you jump to the middle and then you go back to the beginning.
0: It's no wonder they can't remember their lines.
1: Come on, that is one of the things, yeah.
0: There's a start, a middle and an end. And you like to just
3: see that.
1: Yes.
0: And are you actually doing it at the Congress or where you normally
3: rehearse? We're in our normal rehearsal space. We won't get into the Congress until so the show opens on the Thursday. Our first night in there will be the Monday. So we have three nights of rehearsals in the Congress prior to opening night.
0: It is a very nice theatre.
1: It's nice, yes.
0: And if you could play any character, male or female, in the Four Monty, who and why?
3: I'm still with Jeanette.
1: I think I played Georgie. Georgie is played by, Sean, I'm saying it, one of my very good friends, Katie, and it's such a powerhouse role. Mm. She's so strong, but she loves her husband, and that is such, she's so good at showing that light and shade of that role. So for me, that part would be on my list.
2: Yeah, she's a great character, isn't she?
1: She's fab, yeah.
2: Oh, I don't know, because I just wave my arms around.
0: That's right. You can be the fan behind everyone, calling them down. Everyone down.
3: You watch you do it.
2: Sometimes you do. Yeah. I don't know what character I would be. That's what I like. Do you know what? I like Nathan, which is Jerry's little boy, the child part in the show. Yeah. He's a great character. He really manages to bring his dad along, I think.
3: Yeah.
2: So I think that would be a fun one to do. If I could go back in time and change gender.
1: Yeah.
0: But, you know, nowadays it doesn't matter.
2: Well, that's true.
0: You know, we see a lot of plays with males playing women and vice versa, and I think it's good all around for everybody to see. So, thinking about the Four Monty, why? Why the Four Monty now? And plug your show dates, times.
1: Come on, Chris.
0: Before Jess, because obviously shortly Jesse's going to be coming in with his crew, and he's going to be doing the same questions pretty much. He probably won't talk about himself being in it, so we'll make sure everyone knows.
3: Make sure we mention that.
0: Yeah, you know. Such a good cause, it is.
3: It's a good cause to come and support, but equally the show itself, the musical is based on the film of the same name. So, you know, it's a story that is timeless because it's about people losing their jobs. It's emotionally charged, it's got many poignant moments. It's very much a roller coaster of emotions for the audience. Yeah. You know, one minute you're laughing, and then the next minute, you know, you've got somebody who's wrapping their body in saran wrap because they're too self-conscious of how big they are. And then, you know, and then you're back to laughing again in the next scene. It really is a roller coaster, and it's a fantastic show. It's got some great moments, some great songs. And from our point of view, we've got a really good cast.
1: Yeah,
3: and it's, you know, our set is going to be fabulous too. It's a whole ensemble of things to come and see.
2: Yeah, I think we really wanted to show off our like male members of society as well. We haven't done a show
3: in every way.
2: Yeah, I don't think we've done a show that has this many like lead male roles, I guess. And we really wanted, we did Calendar Girls, which was so female heavy, and we were like, we really need to do the opposite of this and have our, and let our men shine, because they support us women
1: lot
2: in the society. So that was a big driving force for me, I think, as well.
1: Yeah, all six of the guys, you know, so I remember the names, I've got Gav, Pete, Kieran, Aaron, Scott, David!
2: Katie's
1: husband. You know, all of them have come together so well and have such a lovely bond that you can see it on stage. They're not just acting, they're having a laugh, all six of them together, so...
0: So it's bring your tissues for the laughing and for the crying.
1: Yes. Right?
0: Or
1: yeah.
0: Are you going to provide them for free? It should be really, really good. So yeah. Would you recommend everyone come and see it?
2: Absolutely.
0: last bit I heard from Gavin was the tickets were selling quite quick.
1: They are indeed, yeah.
0: Whether he was just telling me that so I go and buy my tickets. I'm not 100% sure, but no. When I went to look, there was... not a huge amount left, mm-hmm. So it is a case of now go grab your tickets and come along.
2: Less than 3 weeks. Yeah, you won't be disappointed. Definitely not.
0: No. So come along, have a look, have a laugh, have a cry.
2: Yeah.
0: And basically, and basically enjoy what will be a wonderful production.
1: Mm-hmm.
0: If anyone's been before to any of yours, then I'm sure they will say, yeah, and I would imagine you're getting quite a few who come to a lot of your performances based on how good you are. And I haven't, this will be my first one.
1: Yeah,
0: it will be a case of marking down wherever you're going to be and what you're doing next. So, but yeah. I think Gavin's in the building, so if he can hear, he can come in and he can have a quick say himself on what he thinks people should come and see. Yeah, come on in, Gavin. I'm just dropping you in it, Gavin. I've spoken lovely to the girls. You've probably been out there listening to us, giggling and talking about it. Why should people come, Gavin? You're a presenter here, a manager, and got hogwinked into doing this somehow, then dragged your son into it.
4: No, he probably dragged me into it, did he say? I went to see the Addams Family, so I'm not going to say anything about the Full Monty, because that's what these guys were doing. I went to see the Addams Family, and it was amazing. It was absolutely amazing. The singing was amazing, the acting was amazing, and there were just some people in there that just stood out for me, for just making the show amazing. Okay, I hadn't met Beth. She was the music person. I don't think I had met Katie. I'd met some because we'd done some interviews prior. Okay, but
0: yeah,
4: I hadn't really met a lot of the people, and the Addams Family was absolutely phenomenal, and so that's why I wanted to get involved. And then obviously I've met these guys now, and I enjoy doing the Full Monty. I'm not going to give you any clues or anything like that. But I was thinking about something the other day, and I felt that the Addams Family was phenomenal. And what made me sad is I'm never going to be able to see the Full Monty.
1: Yeah.
0: I'll video it for you.
4: You're not allowed to video it. And I felt sad that I'm not going to be able to see the Full Monty. Mm. So I think that kind of answers your question.
0: Yeah, so that's Gavin there, who is our station manager. Very happy person. Didn't tell us until recently that that's he was going to be involved in such a thing. But with Gavin, you never know what he's going to do until he does it.
4: That's right.
0: And I'm hoping that Jesse's about ready to come in and take over with him.
4: You need to ask these. We need to ask these a question, right?
0: Yeah.
4: I've got something in my face. The question is, right, so there are people at home, there are people that I've spoken to, right, who have said, I'd like to see the Full Monty, but I don't want to see you naked. Well, okay. I'd like to see the Full Monty, but, and there's always a but, right? So there are people probably sat at home, there are people listening right now who are like, I want to buy a ticket, or maybe I do want to buy a ticket, so I'm in an R-in. They're on the fence. I think you said that earlier.
0: Yeah.
4: So I'm going to say to you guys, if there's somebody now listening right now who's on the fence, what would you say to them to say, this is why you should go and buy a ticket? And each of you are going to answer that question.
1: Because we're Christchurch Meet Society and we're fabulous.
4: Fabulous.
1: That's why.
4: Okay.
1: Full stop.
4: Okay.
1: That's my end of story. That's my
2: end of story.
4: Okay.
2: That's great.
4: harder for you two now.
1: Sounds like I said about hiding nights or that.
3: Just do it. Just, you know, it's a good price and it's a fantastic night out. Just do it. Why sit on the fence when you can be sat at home, you know, watching the same old Strictly episode? You know, sorry, I'm not a fan.
4: Other programs are involved,
3: obviously. But, you know, why sit there when you could actually come to the theatre and see real life performance there in front of you? It's full of heart and emotion and humour. It's a fantastic night. Come and do it.
1: Aww.
0: Now you've got a bar to beat. Come on, Mrs. Music Director.
2: You should come and see the Full Monty just because you should come and see the Full Monty. Because Gavin's excellent. And I don't know. You should just come. There's no buts or anything. Just get off the fence and come. Because live entertainment is what it's all about.
3: Mm-hmm.
2: And we're very passionate and we want to come and see it.
0: And on that note, also, live entertainment, you can't beat live entertainment at all, no matter what it is. But for me, it's a good cause.
2: Yeah.
0: Every penny that you're raising for this cause helps save somebody.
1: Mm-hmm.
0: And it's your passion and willingness to do it is part of why I bought a ticket, plus I would never have lived it down if I hadn't. My station manager sat here and I wouldn't have a show. But
4: I don't think that's true.
0: No. But in fairness, if for nothing else, even if you don't want to go and see the men naked, go just to support prostate cancer.
4: Yeah, and do you know what? I was talking to my sister. I managed to, I think, convince my sister to buy a ticket. And she's like, but I don't want to see you naked. And I'm like, listen, the nudity is a couple of minutes right at the end.
2: Yeah.
1: It's actually six minutes.
4: And I know you've covered this already.
1: That is it.
4: Yeah. But it isn't actually full nudity for 6 minutes.
1: No, it's not. It's not literally, 2 seconds? You don't even see anything.
3: So our licensing director is very good.
1: No pressure, Greg.
4: No pressure.
3: Yes, so the audience won't actually see any detail.
4: And I know you've got this already, but the story and the emotion that goes through the whole production from different characters, that's why they need to come and see the Full Monty.
0: And there we go. If you haven't bought your tickets, but just quickly before Jesse comes in and starts his interviews in Welsh, go online, get your tickets and turn up and watch what will be a brilliant show. You can't beat live entertainment. You can put it on the TV, not the same as having an audience in front of you, even if they think it's rubbish. But
2: you won't think it's rubbish.
4: I think not at all.
0: No, I think it's going to be a brilliant show, and I can't wait to go on my Friday evening.
4: There we are.
2: Good.
4: We'll make sure that links are on our Facebook as well, our social media as well.
0: And check out Christchurch Music Society as well, and see what they're up to throughout the year, not just for this one, but for next year. Hopefully Gavin will stay with them and we'll have something where he doesn't sing next time. You never know.
4: Shall we put on maybe a nice piece of music while we do a little swap of
0: changes? Somebody pick a nice song for us then.
2: Pressure.
3: I'm not allowed after last time.
4: No.
0: Mate, what did you do last time?
4: Anything, Paul, don't worry. Let's get it on and let's swap them around.
1: I could sing for you instead.
4: Sing to us.
1: I sing to you.
0: And we're going to play a bit of Top Loader now while I get out the seat and Jesse gets in. But stay tuned because his interview's coming up all in Welsh for you.

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4: Oh, hello again. Just having a barbecue. A few sausages, burgers, that type of thing. Oh, I think it's time for a nice drink, though. Probably would have been better if I wasn't sitting in a car.
5: In a busy street.
4: Yeah, you're right. Once again, it's not real. 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